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0: 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I remember that night.
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0: ringing out. 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It's just you and me right now. Do you think we could lose control?
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Slowly drifting away. 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And it feels like I'm drowning, pulling against the stream.

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2: 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I just wanted to let you know that I miss you. I hope you're doing really good.

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body runs from the fears, double alert in the dead of the night. And everybody runs. No, we ain't special. And everybody falls when the words from the past are spoken the wheel. And everybody falls. No, we ain't special.